Lebanon in the Flash Lane with the classic hits you love here on Thursday night. I'm Ray Michaels. Good to have you tuned in. We're just underway with another hour of great songs. Here's one from Joan Jett.

0: The late Steve Harwell and Smash Mouth here on the Classic Hit Station, Walking on the Sun. Walking into a sunset here on a Thursday. I'm Ray Michaels. Thanks for making us part of your day. We're going to play a lot of great songs for you tonight. I've got another set lined up, and we'll start it by taking a ride in the REO Speedwagon coming up.
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10: A chance of showers and thunderstorms is expected before 2 p.m., with a slight chance after 3. Patchy fog clears by 8 a.m. Friday, highs near 85. Saturday is mostly sunny, with highs near 85 and lows around 67.
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0: Hanging on to the feelings of the 70s with Boston here on the Classic Hit Station. I'm Ray Michaels. How you feeling today, huh? Good news if you're approaching your late 40s. A new survey this week said that age 47 is when most people hit their peak health and happiness. They polled about 2,000 folks to find this out. They said that late 40s, they often feel fitter and happier and more confident than ever before. It's because they finally understand their bodies better. Another big factor is perspective. People in their late 40s say that they focus more on their well-being instead of their appearance. Hope you're feeling good for whatever your age, and I'm glad you're here to spend and share a Thursday night with us. I got more songs coming up from you too, Bob Seger and more on the way.
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0: true classic hit from Bob Seger at his Silver Bullet Band. Working on the Night Moves here on Thursday. I'm Ray Michaels, working on another hour of great songs on your radio. We'll get things rolling here with a classic from David Bowie on the way in just minutes.
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5: 4-time Truck Series winner Chandler Smith has been rock solid for Front Row Motorsports over the last few seasons, but announced last week that he would not return to the number 38 machine next season. Here is Jerry Fries, the general manager for Front Row Motorsports, on the parties going their separate ways.
7: You know, we would have liked to have him stay, you know, but I think he thought there was a better opportunity out there for him, and he's going to pursue that. And, you know, certainly no hard feelings on our side. We've all had times in our career that we felt this job might be a better opportunity for our future and make that choice. And it's not because you don't like where you're at or the people are bad or whatever. I mean, this is one of those. I think it was a hard decision for him and his family, and we're sad to see him go. But, you know, I think we're dedicated to each other to finish out this season on a high note and try to win this championship and continue to get a few more checkered flags. And I'm absolutely sure that we will. In the meantime, we're looking at, you know, who's going to replace him in that truck.
5: Along with Truck Series points leader Lane Riggs and Cup drivers Zane Smith, Noah Gregson, and our in-season challenge winner Todd Gilliland, Fries says that Front Row has a good problem with a full stable of young talent on their roster.
7: Sometimes you just don't have a place for everybody. And, you know, I think with Chandler, you know, that's part of it. He wants to move up in his career. And we talked about trying to get him some Cup starts. And we tried to race Daytona with him this year and missed the show. But he's just looking to try to put himself in a position to be able to race on Sundays.
5: It has not been announced where Chandler Smith will land in 2027, but it could cause a ripple effect for the remaining open seats in the Cup Series. This is PRN's Garage Pass.
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Rockin' and rollin' all night with the classic hits you love. Kicking off the hour with Kiss and Ray Michaels. Don't worry about that all night thing. We can make it. We got the legs. We're going to make it all the way through with that little band from Texas. 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

0: Learn to Fly with the Foo Fighters on the Classic Kid Station. And Ray, on your radio, it seems like everyone nowadays wants to name their kid something special and original. Last year might have taken the cake for the most ridiculous baby names of all time. According to the Social Security Administration, here's a list of unusual names that were only given to 10 or fewer children in 2025. You want your child to stand out, you give them a strange name. Like, for women, for girls, someone called their kid Tsunami. Or Maybelline is another one that doesn't get used a lot. Somebody used Infant Girl and Luxury and their little girl Linen. Some of the most unusual names people give their babies. And for boys, the list is just as kind of unusual. Howdy. There's Papa. Three. Like you to meet my son, Three. He came after Two. And then there's Matrix, Gator, and Oxford. Yeah, some people will do anything to get their child to stand out, including strange names. Up next, I got a song from a group with a girl named Stevie. Fleetwood Mac on the way.
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14: Friday brings patchy fog early, then a chance of showers and thunderstorms. Highs near 85 with a southwest wind. Overnight, a slight chance of storms, lows around 69. Saturday turns mostly sunny, highs near 85, and clear skies overnight with lows near 67.
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0: Phil Collins and Janice is part of the Classic Hits on a Thursday night. I'm Ray Michaels. Today's National Root Beer Float Day. Have you had one of those lately? Boy, it's been a long time for me. Happy birthday today to Adrienne Curry. She's America's next top model winner. She's 44 today. Soleil Moon Frye has a birthday. She played Punky Brewster on TV. If you're old enough to remember, she gets her invitation to join AARP today. She turns 50. Happy birthday to Jerry Hallwell, Ginger Spice of the Spice Girls. She's 54 today on the 6th of August. David Robinson, an NBA legend, used to play for the Spurs. He's 61. And Randy DeBarge of the supergroup DeBarge. Hits include Rhythm of the Night. Remember that song? Randy is 68 today on this 6th day of August.
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0: Katy Perry and Aerosmith and Crying here on the Classic Hit Station. Plenty more great songs where that came from. I'm going to start another hour of favorites with the Rocket Man, Sir Elton John, coming up next.
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Playing all those songs you love back to back, classic hits one after another here on a Thursday night. We're just underway with another hour of great tunage. How about one from Billy Idol? Here's Moni Moni.

0: Lou Gramm and the band Foreigner and Hot Blooded here on Thursday night. Hot songs on your radio, classic hits you know and love, and lots of them back to back. Let me kick off another set here with Van Halen next.
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7: A chance of showers and thunderstorms is expected Friday afternoon with patchy fog early. Otherwise, skies turn mostly sunny with a high near 85. Southwest winds up to 8 miles per hour. Saturday brings mostly sunny skies with a high near 85 and a low around 67.
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0: Three Doors Down and Kryptonite on the Classic Hit Station for a Thursday night. I'm Ray Michaels. Super Bowl time's coming up soon enough, February 14th, Super Bowl 61. It's happening in California. And for the first time, the game is going to be hosted by ESPN, and it'll also air on ABC. Disney reported yesterday that all of their ad spots are already sold out for the Super Bowl. 58 brands in 34 different categories bought commercials, with 9 first-time advertisers. By the way, 30-second commercial in the Super Bowl, they were asking as much as $10 million. More million-dollar hits coming up for you as we continue with the best classic hits on radio. Next.
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0: Classic hits on your radio with the super group Toto and Rosanna, inspired by Rosanna Arquette, you know. Yeah, one of the guys in the band used to date her back in the day. I'm dating myself by telling you that. Let me get into another hour of classic hits for Thursday night. I'm going to put it all together here and get things rolling with Rock the Casbah, The Clash, up next.
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0: Southern Rock and Roll from Skinner on Thursday night here at the Classic Hit Station. So they put together this list of the most dangerous animals by state. See if you agree with this. A lot of people have irrational fears of various animals, but this website, World Population Review, put out their list. Most dangerous animals by state. Of course, you're thinking bears, right? Well, yeah, that's in a lot of states. But there's certain different animals for different states. For example, like in Illinois and Minnesota, their most dangerous animals are coyotes. Moose are the most dangerous in Colorado and Maine, New Hampshire, Vermont. And white-tailed deer are number one in Pennsylvania and Arkansas and Ohio. Mostly because, you know, they jump out in front of your car. Very dangerous. And there are a lot of bears. The American black bear, the grizzly bear, the North American black bear, they're tops in a lot of states around the country. And then there's that long list of snakes, too. So I guess we can go on and on, but we won't. I've instilled enough fear in you tonight. Don't fear the animals. They fear us more than we do them, for sure. Don't fear more music. I got plenty coming up for you. Another set starts with The Fix next.
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11: A chance of showers and thunderstorms is expected Friday afternoon, with patchy fog early. Otherwise, skies turn mostly sunny with a high near 85. Southwest winds up to 8 miles per hour. Saturday brings mostly sunny skies, with a high near 85 and a low around 67.
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As time ticks by, still I try.

0: Rocking out with Singer and the Bullet Band here on Thursday night with an old-time rock and roll. I had no idea that geographic location would determine how romantic you are, but apparently there's a new report out this week that ranked 30 American cities based on romance-related Google searches. Stuff like romantic getaways and date night ideas, things like that. New York City was number one on the list. Most people searched for that in New York City than in any other. That's per 100,000 residents. Nashville was second, then Austin, Texas, and Chicago, and Jacksonville, Florida, round out the top five. Yeah, in all seriousness, Jackson delivers on, quote, waterfront restaurants and outdoor spaces, stunning coastlines, and sunset cruises. Sounds pretty romantic to me. Got some romantic hits on the radio for you coming up. I'm going to tell you that you're some kind of wonderful. Grand Funk on the way next.
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0: Playing that rock and roll on a late Thursday night with Grand Funk Railroad. And you're some kind of wonderful, got some wonderful tunes on the way in just a minute. Phil Collins kicks off another hour of classic hits coming up next.
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Darius Rucker, Hootie and the Blowfish, Just Let Her Cry. It's Bob Worthington here. More great music for you throughout the wee hours and leaving that nightlight on just for you. Owner of a Lonely Heart, here's Yes.

0: 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Bob Worthington here, Steve Miller in the band, and more from where that came from. And consider us your weekend soundtrack all weekend long.
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16: Friday brings a chance of showers and thunderstorms, mainly before mid-afternoon. Patchy fog clears by morning. Then skies turn mostly sunny with a high near 85. Southwest winds around 8 miles per hour. Overnight, a slight chance of storms, lows near 69. Saturday is mostly sunny, high near 85 with a low around 67.
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0: Take the loot and scoot. 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Bob Worthington here, Steve Miller in the band, and more from where that came from. 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

0: Saying that Amy wanted to hear some Eddie Money and two tickets to paradise. Bob Worthington here, your TGIF, the wee hours of your Friday morning, the weekend within grasp.
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0: Consider us your weekend soundtrack all weekend long. Don't forget to tell a friend or two about us, too. We appreciate that. And please be careful. No texting and driving and no drinking and driving, all right?
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0: You got the left, you got the right, but you got it smack dab in the middle with Jimmy Eat World. Bob Worthington here, and more from where that came from. Depeche Mode, also BTO from Not Fragile, because you ain't seen nothing yet. Don't miss it.
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9: Friday brings a chance of showers and thunderstorms, mainly before mid-afternoon. Patchy fog clears by morning. Then skies turn mostly sunny with a high near 85. Southwest winds around 8 miles per hour. Overnight, a slight chance of storms, lows near 69. Saturday is mostly sunny, high near 85, with a low around 67.
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0: 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Hey, please be careful. 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

0: Saint out of Francine, also Evie, who wants to hear that one from Nickelback, and How You Remind Me. 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

0: The power from the music tower and radiating through your radio, the power of love, Mr. Hugh Craig. You know Miss Huey Lewis. Stick around, have the cranberries as we tuck those dreams in nice and tight. And how about John Cougar Mellencamp next?
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12: A 30% chance of showers and thunderstorms is possible Friday afternoon. Mainly between 2 and 3 p.m. patchy fog will clear by mid-morning, and skies will turn mostly sunny with a high near 85. Winds from the south-southwest at 6 to 9 miles per hour, gusting to 15. Overnight, partly cloudy with a low around 69. Saturday will be mostly sunny and near 86, with clear skies Saturday night and a low near 67.
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0: Wishing you sweet dreams and tucking in those dreams nice and tight. The Cranberries. Bob Worthington here, and consider us your weekend soundtrack. And don't forget to tell a friend or two. Bring us along all weekend long. Steve Miller in the band, also Daryl Hall and John Oates next.
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It's Blues Traveler, Bob Worthington, and our late movie, the movie which starred Molly Ringwald, for the class of 1986 from the movie Pretty in Pink.

0: I caught you doing some wheelies in the parking garage again. It's Steppenwolf, Born to be Wild. Bob Worthington here. More great music near, including Timex Social Club. And how about Seeger and the Silver Bullet Band as we turn that page next?
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8: The forecast on 92.1 The Axe is brought to you by Coles County Speedway, proud home of the oldest micro sprint track in the U.S. Follow Coles County Speedway on Facebook for the latest race updates and events.
9: A slight chance of showers and thunderstorms Friday afternoon, mainly between 2 and 3. Fog early, then mostly sunny, high near 85. Southwest wind 6 to 9 miles per hour, gusts to 15. Friday night, partly cloudy, low around 69. Saturday, mostly sunny, high near 86. Saturday night, clear, low around 66.
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0: Here comes again that rain. It's Here Comes the Rain Again from Annie Lennox and the Eurythmics. 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

From the class of 1980, from Breakfast in America, the logical song from Supertramp. As we go to the movies, our early morning movie, this one from Dirty Dancing. It's Eric Carmen.

0: Oh, look out now. She's come undone. It's Duran Duran. A little privacy there. What do you say? Hey, stick around. More great music for you in our early morning movie, movie three. It's Kenny Loggins. Number one song, number one movie from the Footloose soundtrack from the movie which starred Kevin Bacon. Also, a great sing-along from Van the Man Morrison next.
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6: A slight chance of showers and thunderstorms is possible Friday afternoon. Patchy fog will clear by mid-morning. Otherwise, skies turn mostly sunny with a high near 85. Winds from the southwest at 6 to 9 miles per hour. Friday night stays partly cloudy with a low around 69. Saturday looks mostly sunny with a high near 86. Clear skies overnight with a low around 66.
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0: early morning movie. Grab yourself some popcorn, some Junior Mints, and that one, Kenny Loggins with a movie which starred Kevin Bacon, Footloose, from the Footloose soundtrack. Number one song, number one movie. Coming up, Sheryl Crow. Also, Huey Lewis and the News forthcoming.
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0: The Breakfast of Champions, and just pour some sugar on me. You're all set. Def Leppard, Bob Worthington here, and your TGIF, your Friday morning of fun.
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5: The forecast on 92.1 The Axe is brought to you by Coles County Speedway, proud home of the oldest micro sprint track in the U.S. Follow Coles County Speedway on Facebook for the latest race updates and events.
6: A chance of showers and thunderstorms is possible Friday afternoon. Dense fog may linger before 9 in the morning, then skies gradually become mostly sunny. The high will be near 85. Winds from the south-southwest at 6 to 9 miles per hour. Friday night brings partly cloudy skies with a low around 69. Saturday is mostly sunny with a high near 86, and clear skies overnight with a low near 66.
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0: You don't know how it feels till you walk in another man's shoes. 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Consider us your weekend soundtrack.
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0: Who'll Stop the Rain? John Fogerty and CCR. Bob Worthington here, making way for the morning show and more great music on the other side. Have yourself a great weekend.
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Evanescence and My Immortal. Well, we made it. It is a Friday morning, Chimp, here with coffee in hand as we roll through another great set of classic hits.

0: Well, hopefully no heartache tonight. It is Friday night. Jim here. We finally made it to the weekend, just a couple of hours away. You can almost smell it, right? Let's see. That's the coffee. That is the coffee. It's brewing. All right. First things first on the program, birthdays. We always love to say happy birthday to those that are celebrating first thing each and every weekday morning. And, of course, congratulate everybody who is celebrating an anniversary today. All right. Let's see. Cheat sheet is in front of me. We got some birthdays to mention. Bruce Dickinson, the Iron Maiden lead singer, of course, airline pilot. He's an author as well. 68 for Bruce. Let's see. David Duchovny from the X-Files and Californication. He is 66. We got an X-Files story on the way this morning, a little bit later. Maggie Wheeler from Friends. That's Janice. Oh, love Maggie. Love Janice. 65 for her today. Charlize Theron is 51 today. We got Eric Johnson from Smallville, turn at 47. And from the Angels, MLB baseball player Mike Trout turns 35. Once again, happy birthday, everybody. Hang tight. Got that three in a row coming up. REO Speedwagon on the way this morning. And the Thompson Twins are next.
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8: The forecast on 92.1 The X is brought to you by Coles County Speedway, proud home of the oldest micro sprint track in the U.S. Follow Coles County Speedway on Facebook for the latest race updates and events.
9: Friday brings a chance of showers and thunderstorms, mainly in the early afternoon. Dense fog may linger before 9 in the morning. Otherwise, skies turn partly sunny with a high near 85. Winds from the south-southwest at 6 to 9 miles per hour. Friday night, partly cloudy with a low around 69. Saturday, mostly sunny with a high near 86. Saturday night, mostly clear and cooler with a low near 66.
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0: Definitely not on the list of songs to play at a high school prom. REO Speedwagon, and time for me to fly. Good morning, it's Jim. Want to thank Marcus for today's crazy studies. Hit me up on Facebook. It's Radio Guy Jim. Big thanks to everybody who's hit the follow button this past week. Once you've done that, you can instant message me with what you find online. All right, got three for you today. Scientists have located the brain areas that may determine how sociable a person is. Interesting. Are those areas affected by alcohol? Because a lot of times people are more social after a couple of brewskis, if you know what I mean. Now, the study has found that pregnancy brain is a real thing. We've heard that before, right? Knew that's true. Kind of like a chemo brain. They say, yep, that is true as well. Got my hand raised on that one. Forget stuff all the time. All right, last one for us this morning. Why do we wake up stiff in the mornings? No giggling. Scientists have an explanation. They say that our limbs can feel rigid and achy when we rise because the body's biological clock suppresses anti-inflammatory proteins during the sleep. This is all done by some folks at Manchester University. They say when we start moving around each morning, our body is playing catch-up as the effects of the proteins wear off. There you go. All right, some crazy studies and surveys for you. If you find some weird stuff to share, send it to me. It's Radio Guy Jim on Facebook.
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0: That boy's a Beantown, Aerosmith, and a Sweet Emotion. It's a Jim Hang Tight, another great set of classic hits, songs you can sing along to coming up. And our hour will kick off with Billy Joel next.
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0: Congratulations to Roger Brown on his first anniversary with the Cromwell Media team. 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

Coming up this fall at the Mandalay Bay in Las Vegas, Carlos Santana going to be doing a residency. Tickets available right now for that. 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It's Jim as we roll through another great set of classic hits. Good morning.

0: 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It's Jim. Well, don't forget our local sports season. 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
10: A chance of showers and thunderstorms this afternoon, mainly between 2 and 3. Patchy, dense fog before 9 this morning, then clouds give way to sun. High near 85 with south winds 6 to 9 miles per hour. Tonight, partly cloudy with a low around 69. Saturday, mostly sunny with a high near 86 and west winds around 8 miles per hour.
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0: Hope Friday's going great for you. We've got another workday set of classic hits ready to go. Tom Cochran coming up, and we're just a couple of minutes away from Robert Palmer. Good morning.
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0: Well, as we slide into the second half of 2026, retailers aren't going to let us forget that holidays are just around the corner. You go to the store, you see Halloween stuff out right now. Not much on Thanksgiving. Maybe some autumn stuff, you know, maybe some wreaths and things. But Christmas stuff is already out, too. Is that wild? How is that even possible? They put that stuff out, you know, early July. I saw this morning. There are some new trends this year for decorating. If you want to be on the trendy bandwagon, they say bold bows are in this year, oversized and patterned. Tinsel is making a comeback. Man, that's like almost a hard no on that. I saw some photos of our Christmas trees back in the day going through a box of goodies. I'm like, yeah, tinsel, I don't know. Theatrical entrances. They say Christmas curb appeal is gaining popularity, oversized decorations, giant, goodies outside and bows on the doorway. So basically just doing up your house. Vintage charm is making a comeback this year. And they say also miniature Christmas villages are back as well. Remember, you used to go to the Hallmark store, buy all that stuff. Was it Department 56? The fact that I even know that is crazy. But miniature Christmas villages are back for 2026. Bring them out of the basement, everybody.
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4: Illinois Radio Network Sports, I'm Matt McCoy. The Cubs got a thrilling extra inning win. The White Sox a brutal extra inning loss. The Sox had leads in the 9th, 10th, 11th, and 12th innings and couldn't hold them. They end up losing to the Red Sox in 13, 12-11. They waste a two-home run game by Chase Meidroff. Sox are swept in the series. They open a big three-game home series with Cleveland tonight. The Cubs, meanwhile, rallied to beat the Blue Jays 3-2-11, tying the game in the 9th when Alex Bregman launched a two-run homer off Toronto closer Louis Varland.
5: Just trying to put a good swing on a good pitch to hit, and obviously facing one of the better relievers in baseball, so just kind of battle and compete.
4: Pete Crew Armstrong then scored the winning run in the 11th on an error. The Cubs have won four straight. The Bears continue training camp. The preseason opener a week from tomorrow against the Browns. First NFL preseason game was last night. Carolina scored in the final play to win the Hall of Fame game over Arizona. I'm Matt McCoy, Illinois Radio Network Sports.
6: A chance of showers and thunderstorms this afternoon, mainly between 2 and 3. Patchy, dense fog before 9 this morning, then clouds give way to sun. High near 85 with south winds 6 to 9 miles per hour. Tonight, partly cloudy with a low around 69. Saturday, mostly sunny with a high near 86 and west winds around 8 miles per hour.
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0: 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If you're a third shifter, welcome to your weekend. Job well done. 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
9: The forecast on 92.1 The Axe is brought to you by Coles County Speedway, proud home of the oldest micro sprint track in the U.S. Follow Coles County Speedway on Facebook for the latest race updates and events.
10: A chance of showers and thunderstorms is expected this afternoon, mainly between 2 and 3. Patchy, dense fog will clear before 9. Otherwise, partly sunny with a high near 85. Winds from the south-southwest at 6 to 9 miles per hour, gusting to 15. Tonight, partly cloudy with a low around 69. Saturday, mostly sunny with a high near 86.
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0: 92 on the Axe Sledgehammer from Peter Gabriel. Well, we've got the Ben Franklin Fest this evening between 4:30 and 8:30 at Green Mill Village in Arcola. 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

0: The Eagles and Take It Easy on 92.1 The Axe. If you have the luxury of taking it easy on a Friday, that is a very nice feeling. 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Coming up this weekend, 92.1 The Axe has the NTT IndyCar Series. It's the Only Bulls Grand Prix of Portland. That coverage begins at 2:30 Sunday afternoon. The NASCAR Cup Series is on our sister station, Victory 103.9 from Iowa. 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That coverage also on Sunday afternoon, starting at 1:30.
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6: A chance of showers and thunderstorms is expected this afternoon, mainly between 2 and 3. Patchy dense fog will clear before 9. Otherwise, partly sunny with a high near 85. Winds from the south-southwest at 6 to 9 miles per hour, gusting to 15. Tonight, partly cloudy with a low around 69. Saturday, mostly sunny with a high near 86.
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13: The forecast on 92.1 The Axe is brought to you by Coles County Speedway, proud home of the oldest micro sprint track in the U.S. Follow Coles County Speedway on Facebook for the latest race updates and events.
14: A chance of showers and thunderstorms is expected this afternoon, mainly between 2 and 3. Patchy, dense fog will clear before 9. Otherwise, partly sunny with a high near 85. Winds from the south-southwest at 6 to 9 miles per hour, gusting to 15. Tonight, partly cloudy with a low around 69. Saturday, mostly sunny with a high near 86.
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0: Blue Oyster Cult on 92 on the Axe, burning for you. Some Skinner in there as well. Billy Idol also in the mix. All part of Life in the Fast Lane with Auto, Truck, and Farm Repair in Mattoon. Let's see, this date in history, 2007, Barry Bonds broke Hank Aaron's career home run record. He still holds that record to this day. Barry finished with a total of 762 career home runs, topping Hank Aaron's 755. This date in 1996, NASA scientists announced that there was possible life on Mars 3.6 billion years ago. Now, there is no social media documentation of that, so I don't know that we can believe that. 1992, the Clint Eastwood Western Unforgiven hit theaters, and back in 1782, George Washington created the Order of the Purple Heart, which is given exclusively to service people wounded in combat. It's the oldest military decoration still in use and the first award made available to the common soldier. News and notes anytime at myradiolink.com.
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0: Long train running, the Doobie Brothers on 92.1 The Axe. 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Well, a 97-year-old woman in England broke her own Guinness World Record as the world's oldest female wing walker. Her name is Betty Bromage, and this is now the sixth time that she's been wing walking since she was 87. You literally walk on the wing of a plane or a jet or whatever while it's in flight. Her latest one came just a year after she suffered a stroke that affects her speech. And she used the wing walk to raise money for the stroke unit at her local hospital. Her previous record setting wing walk came in 2022 when she was 93. And she just broke it again at the age of 97. I've been on zero wing walks. I fully anticipate that number to stay on zero.
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4: Illinois Radio Network Sports, I'm Matt McCoy. After an off day, the Cardinals get back to work tonight, opening a weekend home series with Colorado. The Cardinals coming off their series win at the Yankees. They still have work to do, but the Cardinals have closed to within 3.5 games of the final wildcard spot. Kyle Lahey getting the start tonight. NFL training camps continue. The Chiefs, after 3 straight days in pads, had a lighter practice yesterday. They'll get back to hitting today. Chiefs defensive coordinator Steve Spagnuolo, speaking yesterday, told reporters that it's been a good camp so far, but the defense has a long way to go to be ready for the season. The first NFL preseason game was last night. Carolina scored on the final play of the game to beat Arizona 33-30 at the Hall of Fame game. It kicked off Hall of Fame weekend. Drew Brees, Larry Fitzgerald, Luke Kuechly, Adam Vinatieri, and Roger Craig all being inducted. And no soccer this weekend for St. Louis City. Their next match is coming up 1 week from tomorrow in San Jose. I'm Matt McCoy, Illinois Radio Network Sports.
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6: A chance of showers and thunderstorms is expected this afternoon, mainly between 2 and 3. Patchy dense fog will clear before 9. Otherwise, partly sunny with a high near 85. Winds from the south-southwest at 6 to 9 miles per hour, gusting to 15. Tonight, partly cloudy with a low around 69. Saturday, mostly sunny with a high near 86.
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Well, you got to do what you got to do, especially when you don't have cell phone service like I had last night. 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Thank you, Verizon. Anyway, sending out the SOS, sting of the police with their message in a box. My name is Hayes Chodge on your Friday morning. Get up next. When you know your lucky number is, it just might be.

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来听。

0: The first hit for Collective Soul and their highest chart success when their debut single, Shine, peaked at number 11. Well, hi, it's Haints Johns. Happy Friday morning to you. We made it, and thank you for including us in your day. And you know, when you know your lucky number, it just might pay off. The latest winner that knows that quite well, this guy in North Carolina, winning $1 million after buying a scratch-off ticket featuring his lucky number, which is 7. It's Tomas Munoz, and became the first person to claim that top prize in the triple red 777. Jackpot, bought a $10 scratch-off ticket, scratched it right there in the store. He said, 7 is my number. I was born on the 7th in 1977. The odds of winning that top prize, $1 in $1.5 million, well, he scratched it off there in the store, realized I won. He said it was indescribable. I felt emotions all over my body. I would too, right? So you can either get the annuity of $50,000 per year over 20 years or the lump sum of $600,000, which he chose. And after taxes, he took home $400,000. All in a day's work, right? Happy Earth Day. Up next, the first number ones for Bon Jovi and the Steve Miller Band.
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5: The forecast on 92.1 The Axe is brought to you by Coles County Speedway, proud home of the oldest micro sprint track in the U.S. Follow Coles County Speedway on Facebook for the latest race updates and events.
6: A 30% chance of showers and thunderstorms is possible this afternoon, mainly between 2 and 3. Patchy fog early, then mostly sunny with a high near 85. Tonight, partly cloudy with a low around 69. Saturday, mostly sunny with a high near 86, and clear overnight with a low around 66.
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0: Bon Jovi getting their first number one as they call somebody out with You Give Love a Bad Name. Ooh-ooh. Well, hi, it's Haynes Johns coming right back with Sublime after Loverboy explaining why we do what we do.
1: You are invited to a historic marker unveiling honoring Major Charles B. Hall, distinguished Tuskegee Airman and EIU alum. 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

0: Sublime with their second consecutive top five hit when Santeria peaked at number three. My name is Haynes Johns. On the way next, it's Aerosmith and their first top five hit after Billy Joel gives himself a good talking to. And on the way next hour, her racing heartbeat was before the wedding, but it wasn't just nerves. I'll have what could have been fatal, plus the substitute wedding coming up.
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4: NASCAR Cup Series teams are back on track this Sunday following their final off week of the season with Sunday's Iowa Corn 350 at the Iowa Speedway. William Byron is the defending winner. Practice and qualifying will be held tomorrow at 2 p.m. Eastern Time, and it can be heard here on MRN. And as teams look to the immediate future, many in the industry are already looking to 2027, as several tracks, including Phoenix, Bristol, Talladega, and Texas Motor Speedways, have all announced their 2027 race weekends. This comes on the heels of the announcement that the season-opening Wheatley Vodka Clash will be moving back to Daytona next February. 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I'm Kyle Rickey. 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
2: Scattered showers possible today. We did have some rain early this morning. 85 for today's high, partly cloudy tonight with a low right around 70. Today is National Water Balloon Day. Did you ever have water balloon fights when you were a kid? It's Cycle to Work Day, so I didn't know that beforehand. Otherwise, I probably wouldn't have done that anyway. It's also Raspberries and Cream Day, Professional Speakers Day. I guess I could be classified as that if you really think about it in a literal sense. I'm a professional radio guy. We speak. It's also Purple Heart Day, created by President Washington 244 years ago, and it's International Beer Day. There's your rundown on the Axe.
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A song that peaked at number 3 for Aerosmith, their first top 5 hit with Angel. My name is Haynes Johns, and up next, her racing heartbeat before the wedding wasn't just nerves. I'll have what could have been fatal. Plus tonight's substitute wedding.

92 won the Axe with Journey heading separate ways because they are worlds apart, a song that peaked at number 8. Well, hi, it's Haynes Johns. Glad to be part of your Friday morning. The other end of that love spectrum, her racing heartbeat before the wedding was not just nerves and could have been fatal. We start with Adriana Palmares, ready to wed her fiancé Gabriel Garcia, but she was experiencing a rapid heart rate and shortness of breath, and not just because of nerves. So it was raising serious concerns. Thankfully, she went to the South Texas Health System in McAllen, which is about 150 miles south of Corpus Christi, right on the Mexico border. As her symptoms worsened, she was rushed, and they did an examination and discovered an abnormal buildup of fluid surrounding her heart and lungs. Yikes. Off she went to surgery. Well, she realized we're going to have to postpone our wedding. Yeah, think, but she said the wedding wasn't just about us. It was also about bringing our families together. So they were still eager to formally declare their commitment to one another, so they devised another plan to get married at the hospital. Well, the hospital staff mobilized immediately. You know, stat, like they say at hospital speak. Determined to transform the facility's second floor lobby into a beautiful space for the couple to have their vows. So they did it 1 week after the intended date and her surgery, and she still got to wear her wedding dress. It was a beautiful afternoon, and she said,

0: The nurses, doctors, and staff celebrating alongside our family made it even more special, especially considering how fast they put everything together. Considering everything was planned on short notice, it meant the world to us. I will never forget this day. They even included a wheelchair with a Just Married sign on its back. Nice touch. Congratulations, Adriana and Gabriel. We wish you a lifetime of happiness and health. 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That way you'll be in the know, so you know where to go. Up next, Tom Petty and the Heartbreakers, after the first solo hit for Eric Clapton with 92.1 The Axe.
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3: I'm Jeff Daly on the Cromwell Ag Radio Network at the Chicago Board of Trade. It's a higher market. Corn futures this morning in the day trade are a half cent to 2.25 cents a bushel up. The soybean market is only a fraction better, and the wheat market is between 5.75 and 9.75 cents a bushel higher. Soybean oil this morning is up a little. We're 18 cents to 29 cents higher. The exception is the August that's down 24 cents. Soybean meal for the most part, 70 cents to $1.50 lower. Rice and cotton futures stronger this morning. Live cattle, October, 82 cents up at $2.25.67. Feeder cattle, October, $2.55 higher, $3.34.50. Lean hog futures, the October contracts are 27 cents up at $82.00. At the Chicago Board of Trade here at the end of the week, September corn is 2.25 cents up at 4.41 1/4. The December's 1.75 cents higher at 4.63 3/4. July futures of next year, 1.5 cents up at 4.93 1/2. August soybeans are 0.5 cent higher, 11.57 3/4. The September's up a fraction, 11.60 3/4, and November also up a fraction at 11.78 1/2 a bushel. September wheat futures, they're 9.5 higher this morning at 6.40 3/4. Jeff Nally.
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6: The forecast on 92.1 The Axe is brought to you by Coles County Speedway, proud home of the oldest micro sprint track in the U.S. Follow Coles County Speedway on Facebook for the latest race updates and events.
7: A 30% chance of showers and thunderstorms is possible this afternoon, mainly between 2 and 3. Patchy fog early, then mostly sunny with a high near 85. Tonight, partly cloudy with a low around 69. Saturday, mostly sunny with a high near 86, and clear overnight with a low around 66.
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0: Love that 12-string guitar. Tom Petty and the Heartbreakers on Learning to Fly, that peaked at number 28. My name is Haynes Johns, coming right back with the first top 10 hits for Fleetwood Mac and Dexy's Midnight Runners, one of which goes to number one. Think you know which one? Take your best guess. I'll have those songs and the answer next.
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0: Did you guess correctly? Yep, the first top 10 hit for Fleetwood Mac, all the way to number 10 with Go Your Own Way. Before that, Dexy's Midnight Runners, their first top 10 hit that went all the way to number 1 with Come On Eileen. Well, hi, it's Haynes Johns. Happy Friday morning to you, and we thank you for including us in your day as we get a running start on your weekend. Up next, a 1-2 punch of hits. The very first hit for Third Eye Blind, after the second and biggest number 1 for Debbie Harry and Blondie. And coming up next hour, work smarter, not harder, for happiness. I'll have a psychiatrist's quick tips to help us have more and consistent happiness coming up.
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The first hit for Third Eye Blind when their debut single, Semi Charm Life, peaked at number 4. Well, hi, it's Haynes Johns, and up next, work smarter, not harder for happiness. I'll have a psychiatrist's quick tips to help us have more and consistent happiness after ELO.

Buffalo's recent top five hit for Kenny Loggins, When Danger Zone, peaked at number two, blocked at number one by Sledgehammer from Peter Gabriel. Of course, Danger Zone for that Top Gun motion picture and soundtrack. Well, hi, it's Haynes Johns, and work smarter, not harder, for happiness. A psychiatrist's quick tips to help us have more and consistent happiness, coming from Dr. Sue Varma. She's the author of the book Practical Optimism, and she says there are three components to happiness, and she says they're spark, stability, and significance. The spark refers to that daily small pleasures, like a cup of coffee, the sunset, a hug, your favorite song, or a group chat with your friends. And she says stability, the second part, is your sense of peace and well-being that keeps you grounded. And finally, significance refers to our purpose. And she says your daily spark will come and go. Oh, not me. I love my fresh coffee and my favorite songs. Anyway, but she advises not to invest too much in your daily moods. Like the weather, moods can change unexpectedly, but stability and significance, Varma says, are like the climate. They're more enduring. So she says investing too much time in your changing moods may lead to you losing sight of the bigger picture of the good things in your life. After all, no one feels amazing all day, every day, but you can still maintain a sense of happiness and optimism while acknowledging setbacks and future challenges. Embracing the fact that hardship is inevitable, and that can help us grow as we face obstacles head on. She says it's a mindset that's the center of what she calls practical optimism. So she says to better handle the fluctuations of day-to-day moods, here are my four quick tips. Number one, prioritizing your sleep. You got to get plenty of sleep. Number two, move your body. She recommends walking 15 minutes a day, twice a day. She says no need for 10,000 steps, just 5,000 to 7,000 per day can improve your mood. Number three, create a reverse bucket list by looking back at what you've already accomplished. What are the things I'm thankful for? And number four, compliment people. She says turn it out. Look at them and thank them for their contribution to your day and your life. There you go. Optimism, practical optimism.

0: Thank you, Dr. Sue Varma. Coming up next, it's a 1-2 punch of hits. The first top five hit for Creedence after the second and biggest number one for Minute Work.
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9: I'm Jeff Alley on the Cromwell Ag Radio Network. Stocks are higher on Wall Street and Treasury yields falling. That after the government reported that employers unexpectedly cut 23,000 jobs last month. The S&P 500 rose 0.6%. It's hovering around its record that was set Tuesday. The Dow Jones Industrial Average up 138 points or 0.3%. The NASDAQ Composite up 1.1%. Tech stocks with their big market values did much of the heavy lifting for the broader market. They're often the heaviest weights determining the market direction. NVIDIA jumping 2.3%, Broadcom up 1%. The bond market reacted more strongly to the weaker signal on the job market, which can be seen as allowing the Fed Reserve more time before raising interest rates to fight inflation. The yield on the 10-year Treasury fell to 4.65 from 4.67. At the Chicago Board of Trade today, we've seen a little strength. The September corn market up 3.75 at 442.5. The December up 3.25 at 465. Soybeans August 3.5 higher, 11.60¾. November 1.5 up at 11.79¼. The September wheat market up 12¾ at 6.44. I'm Jeff Nally on the Cromwell Ag Radio Network.
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11: The forecast on 92.1 The Axe is brought to you by Coles County Speedway, proud home of the oldest micro sprint track in the U.S. Follow Coles County Speedway on Facebook for the latest race updates and events.
12: A 30% chance of showers and thunderstorms is possible this afternoon, mainly between 2 and 3. Patchy fog early, then mostly sunny with a high near 85. Tonight, partly cloudy with a low around 69. Saturday, mostly sunny with a high near 86, and clear overnight with a low around 66.
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0: Creedence getting their first top five hit when Proud Mary peaked at number two and stayed there for 3 weeks. Blocked at number one, first by Everyday People from Sly and the Family Stone, and then Dizzy from Tommy Rowe. Well, hi, it's Haynes Johns. Up next, another first top five hit. This is for Duran Duran. Then we'll hop a ride with the Edgar Winter Group.
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0: Hit number 2 for the Edgar Winter Group when Free Ride peaked at number 14, follow-up to their first hit that went all the way to number 1, Frankenstein, that instrumental. Well, hi, it's Haynes Johns. Up next, we'll do some firsts, the first hit for the Stray Cats, after U2 and their first number 1. And on the way next hour, the drug raid that called for backup, but not because of the dealers. I'll have why and how many slithering greeters were waiting to meet them. Coming up.
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a song that peaked at number 19 for Collective Soul with The World I Know, their third top 20 hit. Well, hi, it's Haynes Johns, and up next, the drug raid that called for backup, but not because of readers. I'll have why and how many Slytherin readers were waiting to meet them.

92 won the Axe with the first hit for Ann and Nancy Wilson with Heart when Magic Man peaked at number 9. Well, hi, it's Haynes Johns with the drug raid that called for backup, but not because of the dealers. They had some slithering greeters as they were executing their search warrant. It happened in Albuquerque, New Mexico. Federal agents searching for evidence of drug trafficking, they walked away with far more than they bargained for. They uncovered a half pound of cocaine, 3 guns, 20...

0: $2,000 in cash, and 60 snakes. That's right. Thankfully, all enclosed. A collection of snakes including cobras, mambas, pit vipers, and pythons, and one of the most venomous snakes on earth, the inland taipan. So neighbors in the area were devastated at the discovery and its safety concerns. They said there's a lot of kids out here. If those snakes ever got loose, we're all gone. And they said there's probably no medical facilities in the state of New Mexico that are going to have the anti-venom needed should someone get a bite from the inland taipan. But thankfully, all contained and all now accounted for. Call me Indiana Jones or Indiana Albuquerque. I hate snakes, but they got taken care of. On a happier note, our local sports seasons are ready to get cranked up, and our coverage includes high school football, volleyball, soccer, basketball, baseball, and softball. 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Up next, another first hit. This one for Peter Frampton, then Rick Springfield with his first number one with 92.1 The Axe.
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6: I'm Jeff Alley on the Cromwell Ag Radio Network at the Chicago Board of Trade today. Higher for corn, wheat, and soybeans here at the noon hour. Corn futures are a fraction to 3 cents a bushel up, and the soybean trade is a fraction to 3 cents a bushel higher. Your wheat market is between 6 cents and 11 cents a bushel higher. Soybean oil futures on the day, beginning with the September and through the May of 27, were 47 cents to 64 cents higher. Soybean meal prices lower across the board, $1.40 to $2.50 lower. Rice is higher. Cotton futures are higher. October live cattle $1.75 lower, $2.23.10. Feeder cattle October $1.32 lower, $3.30.62. Lean hogs October 40 cents higher at $82.1200. At the Chicago Board of Trade, the market is still keeping an eye on the weather. Also aware of a WASDE report coming from the USDA next week. Could be some significant numbers there. Anytime the government offers data, the trade pays attention. SEP corn futures 2¾ up at 441¾. December up 2½ at 464¼ a bushel. August soybeans up 3, 1160¼. November up a penny at 1178½ a bushel. Nearby September wheat at 642, 10¾ cents higher. I'm Jeff Daly on the Cromwell Ag Radio Network.
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9: The forecast on 92.1 The Axe is brought to you by Coles County Speedway, proud home of the oldest micro sprint track in the U.S. Follow Coles County Speedway on Facebook for the latest race updates and events.
10: Scattered showers and thunderstorms are expected today, mainly before noon. The high will be near 85 with a southwest wind at 7 to 9 miles per hour, gusting to 15. Tonight, partly cloudy with a low around 69. Saturday looks mostly sunny with a high near 86 and a west wind around 8 miles per hour.
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0: Rick Springfield getting his first number one, where it stayed for 2 weeks with Jessie's Girl. My name is Haynes Johnson. Up next, another first number one, this one for Smash Mouth, after Journey and their first top five hit.
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0: the late, great Steve Harwell and Smash Mouth getting their first number one, where it stayed for 5 weeks with All Star. Well, hi, it's Haynes Johns. Up next, another first number one. This is for the Fine Young Cannibals after the first top 40 hit for Bachman Turner Overdrive. And on the way next hour, Martha Stewart on Martha Stewart at 85. I'll have why she's such a dynamo and the one thing she wants and doesn't have yet.
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Fine Young Cannibals getting their first of two number ones with She Drives Me Crazy. Well, hi, it's Haynes Johns, and up next, Martha Stewart on Martha Stewart at 85. I'll have why she's such a dynamo and the one thing she wants and doesn't have. Yet, after Four Non Blondes.

highest chart success for the Romantics with Talking in Your Sleep that peaked at number 3 and stayed there for 3 weeks. A logjam at the top of the charts in 1984. Well, hi, it's Haynes Johns with Martha Stewart on Martha Stewart at 85. Why is she such a dynamo and the one thing she wants but doesn't have yet? Well, she starts her day at 3 in the morning. She says, I don't sleep much. So she starts her every day at 3 in the morning. She does her daily puzzles before starting her day, which includes a simple breakfast of green juice and a cappuccino. She says, I'm very particular. I'm a perfectionist. I still like to do many things the same time. I do all the same things I've pretty much always done. I like to have that simple bit of free time. I don't have much free time at all, but I'm working on getting more. Maybe someday. So back, she welcomed her daughter, Alexis, who is now 60, with her former husband, Andy Stewart, when they bought a fixer-upper in Westport, Connecticut, where she kicked off her unparalleled career of a master of homemaking. So she started a catering business and then wrote her first cookbook called Entertaining, which spawned a show, magazine, and eventually an omnimedia company that she turned into the first female self-made billionaire in the U.S. by 1999. Wow. So she says she's authored 102 cookbooks, opened restaurants in Las Vegas and Connecticut, and at age 81, back in 2023, became the oldest Sports Illustrated swimsuit cover star. Go, Mark!

0: Martha. Plus, she has a new skincare line called Elm Biosciences. She says, right now, I'm working on regrouting my marble kitchen floors. And she says, you know, I didn't have an app for my home, so I came up with my own called Hint. So she says, I'm working on that. Plus, my goal is to keep learning about everything. So, but right now, what do I want that I don't have? I want a yacht. So one day I want to have a yacht, but she certainly has plenty of cappuccino machines. She says we go through a lot of milk, so we have a cappuccino machines all over the place, like one in the stable, one at the groundskeeper's lunchroom, one in the greenhouse, one in her house, of course, and one in the studio. Way to go, Martha Stewart, and happy 85th birthday. The full interview and photo layout in People Magazine. Up next, the highest chart success for Eagle Eye Cherry, after we kick things off with Phil Collins.
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11: The forecast on 92.1 The Axe is brought to you by Coles County Speedway, proud home of the oldest micro sprint track in the U.S. Follow Coles County Speedway on Facebook for the latest race updates and events.
12: Scattered showers and thunderstorms are expected today, mainly before noon. The high will be near 85 with a southwest wind at 7 to 9 miles per hour, gusting to 15. Tonight, partly cloudy with a low around 69. Saturday looks mostly sunny with a high near 86 and a west wind around 8 miles per hour.
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0: The first hit and highest chart success for Eagle Eye Cherry with Save Tonight that peaked at number 5. Well, hi, it's Haynes Johns. Happy Friday to you and happy birthday today to Garrison Keillor, our prairie home companion. He turns 84, as does Tobin Bell from the Saw movie series. He turns 84 also. David Rash, he starred in the short-lived sitcom Sledgehammer, plus the current TV series Succession. He turns 81. Wayne Knight Newman. He turns 71, also the computer goof-up in the original Jurassic Park. David Duchovny, Agent Mulder from The X-Files, turns 66. Maggie Wheeler, oh my gosh, Chandler, Janice from Friends, turning 65. Charlize Theron from Fast and Furious, turning 51. And Eric Johnson from the Smallville series, turning 47. If it's your birthday or anniversary, we wish you the best. Up next, the first hits for Soft Cell and Jackson Browne.
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0: It was one and done for the duo of Soft Cell, Mark Almond on vocals and David Ball on keyboards. Soft Cell with their mashup of Tainted Love and Where Did Our Love Go that peaked at number 8. My name is Haynes Johns. Thank you for letting me be a part of your day. I hope the rest of your Friday goes smoothly. Keep it here because you've got lots more of your favorites on the way to sing along with. And I'll be back again tomorrow as we celebrate your weekend. But here we are on Friday. What have you done this week to make yourself proud? Well, if nothing comes to mind, the day's not over yet. The week's not over yet. So do something today to make yourself proud where you go, you know, I'm really glad I did that. Makes me feel good about myself, and I know it's going to make a positive difference here in our community. Coming up next, some more firsts. We'll do the first top five hit for Eagle Glenn Frey going solo, then the first number one for the Doobie Brothers.
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One of two number one records in their long career. The other is What a Fool Believes, Doobie Brothers. And Blackwater from What Were Once Vices Are Now Habits. Great album. It's Ken Cocker. Welcome aboard. Hello, weekend. I missed you. Oh, boy, did I miss you. Looking forward to our usual features coming up in just a little bit, including Born on Dates of the Lates and Greats and Milestones and Memories and Music Headlines as well. Going to play some Brian Adams before too long. Don't forget Acoustic Fridays on his YouTube channel. And right now, Red Hot Chili Peppers.

0: Hey, the Summer 69. It's Brian Adams. Get a chance. May want to check out his YouTube page today because it is, after all, Acoustic Friday, where he does acoustic versions of his songs. And not just his hits, some of the deeper cuts, by the way. REM's coming your way in a bit, and we're also going to play something by The Cars. We don't want you to go anywhere. Happy Friday, and thanks for being here.
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1: Scattered showers and thunderstorms are expected today, mainly before noon. The high will be near 85 with a southwest wind at 7 to 9 miles per hour, gusting to 15. Tonight, partly cloudy with a low around 69. Saturday looks mostly sunny with a high near 86 and a west wind around 8 miles per hour.
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0: And Let's Go is from 1979, Yum Candy-O. It's the Cars. And I'm Ken Cocker. Thank you so much for being on hand as we ease on down the Friday highway. Eddie Money's around the corner. A great song by Rare Earth from 1971 coming up. Plus a look at the born on dates of the lates and greats.
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0: I just want to celebrate another day of living. That's Rare Earth. Queen and David Bowie from 1981 here in a bit. First, let's look at the born on dates of the lates and greats. Author and humorist Garrison Keillor is celebrating birthday 84 today. Alan Page, the Hall of Fame defensive end, later a judge. He is 81. Rodney Crowell, the country singer, 76 today. Wayne Knight, forever. Newman on Seinfeld is 71 today. David Duchovny, he played Mulder on The X-Files. He's 65. Michael Shannon, the actor, is 52 today. Charlize Theron, fine actress, is 50. And hockey player Sidney Crosby celebrating birthday number 39 today. And there's a look at your born on dates of the lates and greats.
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5: 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After strength for most of the session, corn futures slide back or are mixed at the close and soybeans finish lower. Wheat futures stay stronger. The product market today had soybean oil futures between 35 cents and 50 cents higher. Soybean meal prices on the day, $2.30 to $3.20 lower. Rice higher, cotton futures higher. October live cattle, 35 cents up at 225.27. Feeder cattle October, $2.97 up at 334.92. October lean hogs, 50 cents up at 82.27 a hundred. At the Chicago Board of Trade, we started off this morning somewhat of a narrow range, and we eventually saw corn, wheat, and soybeans trading stronger through the day, although not much more than a fraction in corn. For soybeans, a little better, but soybeans not only pair gains, they move to losses, and corn futures flat overall. Sep corn even at 439, December corn even at 462. August soybeans down 0.75 cents, 1156.5. November down 0.5 cents at 1176.25 a bushel. Wheat futures and the nearby September 8.5 higher at 639.75. I'm Jeff Nelly on the Cromwell Ag Radio Network.
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7: Illinois Radio Network Sports, I'm Matt McCoy. The Cubs got a thrilling extra inning win. The White Sox, a brutal extra inning loss. The Sox had leads in the 9th, 10th, 11th, and 12th innings and couldn't hold them. They end up losing to the Red Sox in 13, 12 to 11. They waste a two-home run game by Chase Meidroff. Sox are swept in the series. They open a big three-game home series with Cleveland tonight. The Cubs, meanwhile, rallied to beat the Blue Jays 3, 2, and 11, tying the game in the 9th when Alex Bregman launched a two-run homer off Toronto. Toronto closer Louis Varland.
8: Just trying to put a good swing on a good pitch to hit, and obviously facing one of the better relievers in baseball, so just kind of battle and compete.
7: Pete Crew Armstrong then scored the winning run in the 11th on an error. The Cubs have won four straight. The Bears continue training camp. The preseason opener a week from tomorrow against the Browns. First NFL preseason game was last night. Carolina scored in the final play to win the Hall of Fame game over Arizona. I'm Matt McCoy, Illinois Radio Network Sports.
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Come Together. I believe the flip side of that song was Something, and I paid 69 cents for it back in the day. That's a lot of great music, even for 69 cents back in the day, which was worth a lot more than it is today, obviously. Great music from Eurythmics here in a bit, and Stevie Nicks, too. And then later on this hour, look at Milestones and Memories as we do the cruise for Friday. Hello, weekend!

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2: The forecast on 92.1 The Axe is brought to you by Coles County Speedway, proud home of the oldest micro sprint track in the U.S. Follow Coles County Speedway on Facebook for the latest race updates and events.
3: Tonight will be partly cloudy with a low around 69 and a light southwest wind. Saturday turns mostly sunny, reaching a high near 86. Saturday night, clouds increase with a low near 66. Sunday brings a chance of showers and thunderstorms before early afternoon. Then mostly sunny, with a high near 88 and a south, wind up to 17 miles per hour.
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0: Oh, you heard the story about that, didn't you? That the gardener at Keith Richards' country estate was named Jack. One day he and Mick were sitting in the front room and they're looking out the window and seeing Jack running around and jumping, and they wrote a song about him right there, Jumpin' Jack Flash. And this is Ken Cocker. We appreciate you being along for the ride. Oasis going into the Rock and Roll Hall of Fame later this year, and a song by them is coming up.
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0: That's our signature song, the recently retired Aerosmith, and Walk This Way. As we cruise down the Friday highway, this is Ken Cocker going to play some Tom Petty and the Heartbreakers momentarily. First, a look at the milestones and memories for August the 7th. And we'll start in 1970. Keyboardist Christine McVie joined Fleetwood Mac on this day. In, let's see, 1981, Viking 2 spaceship went into orbit around Mars after an 11-month trip. 1983, 675,000 AT&T employees went on strike on this day. 1987, Lynn Cox became the first woman to swim from the U.S. to the Soviet Union, 2.5 miles across the Bering Strait. And that was sanctioned by both countries, by the way. 1997, Garth Brooks performed a free concert in Central Park in New York. It's estimated that about 1 million people saw that. And in 2010, Jerry Rice and Emmitt Smith were inducted into the Pro Football Hall of Fame. And there you have it, a look at the milestones and memories for today.
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5: It's time for another block of great rock on 92.1 The Axe.

What a great song that is from the Outfield. 42 years ago, 1984. I Don't Want to Lose Your Love. I'm Ken Cocker. Just a little bit, we got some great music coming your way, including Don Henley with a song that came out in 1984. We're doing the cruise for a Friday. Hello, weekend. I missed you.

0: And Don Henley with the Boys of Summer. Don Henley earlier this year said the Eagles would not perform live after 2026, but he changed that because they've already added dates in 2027 in January at the Sphere out in Las Vegas. So if you want to check them out before they finish their touring schedule, that's the place to be. Hootie and the Blowfish here in a bit, and Huey in the News coming up as well.
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12: Tonight will be partly cloudy with a low around 69 and a light southwest wind.

0: Saturday turns mostly sunny, reaching a high near 86. Saturday night, clouds increase with a low near 66. Sunday brings a chance of showers and thunderstorms before early afternoon. Then mostly sunny, with a high near 88 and a south, wind up to 17 miles per hour.
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0: How to Rock and Roll is still beating Huey in the news. Huey, of course, suffering that Metieri's disease, making hearing an issue for him, unable to sing anymore, and he's gotten away from music. He says he's doing other things, and he can still speak and hear okay for our discussion. He just can't hear pitch, and that's why he no longer can sing. From 1978, Rock and Roll Hall of Famer Warren Zevon is coming up.
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0: One of the all-time great dance songs right there. Gotta love it. Keep your hands to yourself. Georgia Satellite said, Little Old Bear from Texas, ZZ Top, coming your way here momentarily. I want you to hang on for that. But while we had the opportunity, I thought we would go ahead and take a look-see at the music headlines for today and see if there's anything that piques your interest about a particular artist or group. Glenn Hughes, former bass player for Deep Purple and Black Sabbath, amongst other bands, is retiring from live performances because of serious health issues that will require open-heart surgery. I believe this is his second one. Brian Adams has announced an acoustic residency a set of shows at the Encore Theater in Wynn, Las Vegas, and that'll be starting in late October. Motorhead Road Crew Beer will now be available in 45 U.S. states, and Van Halen's David Lee Roth and Alex Van Halen reunited for a speaking event in North Dakota this last week. The video will be posted to YouTube in the coming days. And there's a look at the music headlines for today.
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4: Iowa Speedway officials announced yesterday that the popular venue was getting new upgrades and a schedule change for 2027. Immediately after the checkers fall on Sunday's third consecutive sold-out NASCAR Cup Series clash, work will begin on a full repave to create a brand new racing surface. In addition to the repave, NASCAR is investing in the guest experience, making improvements to the fan concourse, suites, and Newton Club areas as well. The updated facility will also have a new slot on the calendar, with the racing weekend now scheduled for July 2nd through 4th. Featuring the ARCA Menard Series, NASCAR O'Reilly Auto Parts, and Cup Series. I'm Susie Armstrong. 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

and Supertramp Take the Long Way Home. This is Ken Cocker. We got No Doubt coming your way in a bit. We're going to take a look at the morning dates of the Lakes and Greats as we ease on down the Friday highway. Hello, weekend. I missed you. How about West End Girls? We got the Pet Shop Boys as we do the cruise. Thanks so much for listening.

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2: The forecast on 92.1 The Axe is brought to you by Coles County Speedway, proud home of the oldest micro sprint track in the U.S. Follow Coles County Speedway on Facebook for the latest race updates and events.
3: It's a warm and muggy Friday night with an overnight low of 70 under a partly cloudy sky and a small chance of a pop-up shower or thunder shower. Same thing for tomorrow. Hot, humid, a high in the upper 80s, and a chance of a scattered shower or thunder shower. Sunday, more of the same with a high of 87.
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0: From their debut album back in 1978, it's The Cars. My Best Friend's Girl. I'm Ken Cocker. We got John Cafferty and the Beaver Brown Band from the 80s coming your way in a bit. And we're going back to 1974 for the title track of a huge album for Paul McCartney and Wings. Coming up, stay with us.
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0: Back in 1974, three hit singles on there, the title track you just heard, and also Jet and Hell on Wheels on that band on the run. It's McCartney and Wings. And the Commissars back in town. We're going to get to that momentarily while we had the chance. So a look-see at the Born on Dates of the Lates and Greats. And we're going to begin with Garrison Keillor, the author and humorist. He is 84 years old today. And Alan Page, the Hall of Fame defensive end for Minnesota. And then later on a judge. He is celebrating birthday 81. Wayne Knight, forever Newman on Seinfeld. He's 71 today. David Duchovny, he played Fox Mulder on The X-Files, is celebrating birthday number 60. Let's see, he is 66 today. Actor Michael Shannon is 53. Charlize Theron is 50, the actress. And Sidney Crosby, the hockey player from Pittsburgh, is 39 years old. There's your Born on Dates of the Lates and Greats.
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6: It's a full schedule around Major League Baseball this evening. 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The Mets visit Pittsburgh. Cincinnati at Washington. Atlanta goes to the Yankees. The Athletics are in Boston. The Angels and the Marlins square off. Cleveland is in Chicago to take on the White Sox, the first of a big weekend series. Saturday's game will be on Victory 103.9. Minnesota is at Milwaukee tonight. The Cubs begin a series in Kansas City. Baltimore is at Texas. The Cardinals host the Rockies at 7:15. Houston goes to San Diego. The Dodgers visit the Diamondbacks. Tampa Bay is at Seattle, and Detroit plays in San Francisco. 3 games in the WNBA tonight, Atlanta at Washington, Phoenix at Connecticut, and Golden State at Dallas. Coming up this weekend, I mentioned the Guardians and White Sox. Saturday will be on Victory 103.9. 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That starts at 1:30. And more Major League Baseball on Victory 103.9 Sunday night between the Astros and the Padres. 92 on the Axe has the NTT IndyCar Series Sunday afternoon from Portland.
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Great Eddie Money. His wife keeps his Facebook page alive if you want to check it out. This is Ken Cocker. Great music coming up in just a little bit from the Talking Heads. Right now, it's Eve 6.

0: That was 1985, and Little Creatures was named the album. It's the Talking Heads, and she was. This is Ken Cocker. Appreciate you being along for the ride. Hello, weekend. I missed you. We've got Don Henley coming your way in a bit, and the Rolling Stones as well, so please don't stray.
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10: The forecast on 92.1 The Axe is brought to you by Coles County Speedway, proud home of the oldest micro sprint track in the U.S. Follow Coles County Speedway on Facebook for the latest race updates and events.
11: It's a warm and muggy Friday night with an overnight low of 70 under a partly cloudy sky and a small chance of a pop-up shower or thunder shower. Same thing for tomorrow. Hot, humid, a high in the upper 80s, and a chance of a scattered shower or thunder shower. Sunday, more of the same with a high of 87.
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0: All she wants to do is dance. Now, Don Henley said the Eagles would not perform after 2026 in concert, but he was wrong. They've added four dates to their schedule in January 2027 at the Sphere in Vegas. And let's take a look at milestones and memories for today. 1970, keyboardist Christine McVie joined Fleetwood Mac. In 1976, 50 years ago, Viking 2 spaceship went into orbit around Mars after an 11-month trip. In 1983, that 675,000 AT&T employees went on strike. 1987, in an effort to bridge the gap between the two countries, Lynn Cox became the first woman to swim from the U.S. to the Soviet Union 2.5 miles across the Bering Strait, and that was approved by both countries. 1997, Garth Brooks performed a free concert in Central Park. And 2010, Jerry Rice and Emmitt Smith were inducted into the Pro Football Hall of Fame. There's your milestones and memories for today.
1: The 129th Windsor Harvest Picnic opens Thursday. 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Jake and Michaela's gospel show will get underway at 6:30, and Battle Creek will follow. Friday is fish night, and Confederate Railroad will perform at 7:15. Saturday highlights include the FFA breakfast, 5K run, pedal pull, parade, pork chop dinner, and the original Eagles tribute band, Hotel California. As always, entertainment is free at the Harvest Picnic. Just remember to take a lawn chair.
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0: And you got the Alien Ant Farm to close out of Friday. Smooth Criminal. It's called us. Ken Cocker, thanks so much for being on here. Not only today, but all week long. I sure do appreciate it. Back to do it again next week. You have a safe and a happy weekend. We'll look for you on Monday.
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